0: You heard two songs that represent the best states, and you have two songs that represent the worst states, according to CNBC. You just heard a new track from Cage the Elephant called Beaches in Tennessee. And before that, Krungbin and Leon Bridges with Texas Sun. And you can probably take a guess on which one of those lists Tennessee and Texas fall in. Because according to CNBC, Tennessee is the worst state to live in. And at number two is Texas. Now, they did say that Tennessee and Texas do have great air quality. So we have that going for us. If we can work on the other things, air quality is one of our biggest strengths. And also music as well. They didn't mention that, but Texas and Tennessee, the best in music as well. So wanted to point that list out to you. I know a lot of people are talking about that, but hey, great air quality. So take the small victories. My name is Marquise Munson, and thank you so much for tuning in to WNXP Nashville. Right now, here's some music from Arrested Development singing about Tennessee.
1: Tennessee. Tennessee. Tennessee.

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Prizes this month include tickets to see Muna, Jack White, and Phoebe Bridgers. Doors open at 6:30 and trivia begins right at 8 o'clock, so get there early to save your seat. We'll see you there.

865 from CC Coakley, our WNXP Nashville Artist of the Month. So when CC Coakley opened up for Devin Gilfillian at WNXP Summerline Series, she sounded great. Her band was incredible. And she also mentioned how she loved hearing her songs on WNXP. And so afterwards, I told her kind of secretly, because I was like, hey, I don't even know if I'm supposed to spoil this for you, but you're going to be hearing your music a lot coming up soon. And I didn't really tell her any more details than that. And then sure enough, she already knew that she was our Nashville Artist of the Month. And we spoke about it today because she stopped by our Sonic Cathedral. We laughed about it, but so happy to have CC Coakley, who also just celebrated a birthday this weekend. And there's a lot more from her coming out all throughout this month, a lot to look forward to in her musical journey. But you can also check out some of the music she is inspired by as well by visiting our website, WNXP.org. And I love how eclectic this mix is, from Courtney Marie Andrews to Haim. You have Candy Staton and Houston Kendrick. Radiohead is on here as well. You can go check out that full playlist by visiting WNXP.org. And this next song is also featured on that playlist. Here's Alex G with Runner.

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Turn up the radio from Chinese American Bear right here on WNXP Nashville. My name is Marquise Munson. Thank you so much for tuning in. I really do appreciate it. So Alabama Shakes on Friday announcing they'll be releasing a brand new project. It is called I Must Be Dreaming. That will be released on August 28th. And they also release this new song featured on that new record. Here's new music from Alabama Shakes. I Feel Hope Coming.

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0: That was new music from Ice Age with Ember right here on WNXP Nashville. My name is Marquise Munson. I want to say thank you so much for tuning in. Really do appreciate you as always. So it was really cool to be watching ESPN. As I normally, if I'm not listening to music, I'm watching something sports related. And it was really cool to watch ESPN and not only see Ben Swank, shout out to Ben, but also Jack White, sitting at the Blue Room talking about Seven Nation Army. So Seven Nation Army has become one of the biggest sports anthems, especially soccer. I think Seven Nation Army is this generation's We Will Rock You. I don't remember the last time I heard We Will Rock You at a sporting event. And I go to a lot from various different sports. They always play Seven Nation Army. And here is Jack White on creating Seven Nation Army on ESPN.
1: If you're a songwriter and you're trying to do this thing, trying to make things come alive that didn't exist already, your greatest success in that field would be somebody humming that song on the way to work or listening to that song in their car, dropping their kids off. 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

New music from Pawpaw Rod, Give It To Me Straight, right here on WNXP Nashville. My name is Marquise Munson. Thank you so much for tuning in. I really do appreciate it. So how many people that are listening right now play Tony Hawk Pro Skater? I know I talk about this a lot because it's one of my favorite video games, but I had a moment this weekend. I was at Beyond the Edge, and I heard someone play Public Enemy and Anthrax Bring the Noise, and I instantly got up and said, "That's from Tony Hawk Pro Skater 2. And I completely felt like a nerd. And I just want to know if there's people out there that hear a song from a Tony Hawk Pro Skater soundtrack and point it out immediately when they hear it, because that's me. And if that's not you, kudos to you. You live a great life. But I'm a nerd, and that's what happened to me. But yes, here's another song from Tony Hawk Pro Skater 2. And I also want to say rest in peace to Tom Morello. His mom passed away at the age of 102. So his mom, just like Tom, a advocate and spoke out for artists, especially artists in rock and rap, and making sure that she was a part of this anti-censorship movement. So Tom Morello gets it from his mom. Here's Rage Against the Machine with Guerrilla Radio.

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Joy that on the radio sometimes includes one-hit wonders. Bands and artists that may be charted just the once, but that one song lives in your head rent-free forever. 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

Be Your Own Pet, former WNXP Nashville Artist of the Month. That song is called Good Time. And I think there's a lot of live music this week, especially on Saturday. There are four incredible shows happening across town, from Girl Tones at the OG Basement. You have Kurt Vile at the Ryman Auditorium. You have Feeble Little Horse at the Basement East. And you have a show with Be Your Own Pet at the Blue Room. Very hard to choose one. I'm pretty sure everybody in Nashville will be at one of those four venues. So you can check out all events happening in Nashville by visiting our website, WNXP.org. And speaking of the Blue Room, WNXP will present this next artist hitting the stage on October 9th. Here is new music from Chanel Beads, Dust in the Wind.

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2: Yeah, brand new day, y'all. 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Loud and clear. 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

hitting the stage at the Basement East on October 19th. That show was announced earlier today. That is new music from the Linda Lindas featuring Haley Williams with Closer. And my name is Marquise Munson. Thank you so much for tuning in. I really do appreciate it. Coming up, you got the New Music Experience with Jason Moon Wilkins. Full hour of new music from artists Suki Waterhouse, Allison Russell, Jack White, Baby Rose, a record I've been listening to all weekend, and many more. So make sure you tune in to the New Music Experience coming up in just a few. But also, there was a deluxe edition of Wet Leg's album Moisturizer, and here's one of the tracks from that deluxe edition, Wet Leg with Hi from me. My name is Marquise Munson. Thank you so much for tuning in. Thank you for supporting WNXP, and I'll talk to you tomorrow.

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0: Welcome to the New Music Experience, everybody. I'm Jason Moon Wilkins. It is a packed week with 1 week off last week, really, from new music. And we took a deep dive into the best favorites so far of Nashville releases from the first half of this year. If you haven't checked out that 2.5 hour playlist, please do. 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On the show today, though, we will dive into some big names and some Nashville names. And part of the reason we are able to do this is because we have great support from you as public radio members and also from our business community. Imogene and Willie, sponsor of this show. They've just done a very cool collaboration with Farm Aid as a part of their ongoing cotton project. 20% of those two collaborative teas going directly to help farmers and their families. Check that out. ImogeneandWillie.com. Starting off the show today, someone with a really unique voice in a time of algorithms and not so unique voices. You may have noticed sometimes it's hard to distinguish one singer from this artist and another from a completely different style, but somehow still sounds the same. Well, that's not the case with Baby Rose. You know her voice when you hear it. And the problem is sometimes with a distinct voice is making sure it's in the right setting. And I think they've done an amazing job this time around with Baby Rose. This new record comes on the heels of her winning a Grammy with Leon Thomas earlier this year. And as The Guardian calls Yearnalism, her new album, they call it gloriously cinematic soul. We agree. This is Baby Rose to start off the New Music Experience.

From his new album, Frozen Charlotte, that is, well, you know, Jack White, returning to the New Music Experience. That is his seventh solo album. Believe it or not, crazy to think that. And that all seven of them have been made while he's been a Nashville resident, setting up shop here with Third Man Records, the Blue Room, his own studio, all that. Yeah. So we can't necessarily lay claim to the White Stripes, but we can kind of lay claim to Jack White as a solo artist. I know, crazy to think. Also crazy to think that it's only been 5 years since Alison Russell had her big breakthrough Outside Child, but she's another transplant that I think we can feel a sense of community with, really, because, I mean, Alison Russell is someone who's really embraced being here and all of its challenges, has been a stand-up citizen in so many different ways, and she shows that on this new record called In the Hour of Chaos by bringing together the musical community onto a record. I mean, it is chock full. Kishana, Devin Gofillian, Joy Ladekun, Denisha, Brittany Spencer. Every track here has a special guest, and I'm especially fond of this special guest here. This is Alison Russell and old friend Ruby Amanfu on the New Music Experience.

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Feels like harkening back to the Elephant Six sound of the 90s, which was harkening back to the 60s. But here we are again in 2026. Panda Bear from Animal Collective, Sonic Boom from the legendary Spaceman 3, teaming up once again. A new record called A Question of When. Digging into some of those Beach Boy sounds. Right before that, we heard from Indiana's own Houndmouth, which at this point really is a solo project of Matt Myers, one of the co-founders of the band. Katie Taubman from the band left a while back. The other co-founder left, and you can kind of feel their absence a little bit. It doesn't have that same feel as Houndmouth did 10 years ago, but the new record still has some great lyrics, some nice songs, and very much more into the Americana and country-leaning side of the band. Up next is an artist who is in that really sweet spot. If you love R&B, also love indie rock like us, this is an artist who got her start in an indie rock band and now has become a very successful collaborator and artist in her own right in the R&B world. This is Kalayla from her new record, New Avatar, on the New Music Experience.

some shoegaze sounds out of Minneapolis, Minnesota. That is the band known as She's Green, starting to light up in that world. That's their, right off their debut album, a song called Lock It on the New Music Experience. They have also started showing up in the sorts of playlists and worlds and recommendations that really, I think, kind of helped bands like the Marías or Cigarettes After Sex and that kind of ambient laid-back style. I think She's Green's got that going on as well. Up next on the show is an artist who we introduced you to a few years ago named Bruno Barrel, B-E-R-L-E. He's someone who takes the sounds of Brazilian and bossa nova and combines it with a lot of the music that he's personally into from all over the world. I think a great product, the positive products of the internet, is that he can take something like indie rock and lo-fi hip-hop, disco, or as Pitchfork says, what if Caetano Veloso was produced by Arthur Russell? Yeah, it has that feel. This is a great example. Bruno Barrel on the New Music Experience.

C.Q. Waterhouse, yes, famous half, famous couple, also actress, but great pop songwriter. On this new record, Loveland, she works with Aaron Dessner, of course, who doesn't these days, and Mick Fleetwood drums on one of those songs. Go, Mick. Right before that, we heard from our old friend Orla Gartland back on the scene with a new record that is actually completely tied to the soundtrack of this new series, well, second season series, on Apple Plus, based in the UK, called Trying. Excellent soundtrack from Orla. Less rock than her last record, a little more contemplative, you know, TV style, but really good collaboration with Matt Maltese on there as well. We're going to stay in the TV music crossover with our next artist who I want you to give a chance to. Some of you already have. He sold out a show in Nashville. But when you are Finn Wolfhard from Stranger Things, is that because it's from Stranger Things and that's people just want to see you, or is it because your new record's good? Well, I would contend it is probably both, but in this case, his music is actually worth a listen to, like his fellow Stranger Things creators, Maya Hawk and Joe, Finn Wolfhard, with his new album and this new song on the New Music Experience.

0: Brooklyn trio that sounds like they could be hanging out in the Nashville indie rock scene these days. That is Trophy Wife from their new album Pathetic on the New Music Experience. Just around the corner from our next break, we are going to hear a band from the state that raised me, Louisiana, going down to New Orleans for some truly swampy rock slash punk slash whatever you want to call what you're about to hear from the duo known as Twisted Teens. Now, don't be fooled by their very cool new video, which does not feature either one of them, really. It's cool and striking, but the band themselves are very much that as well. Second LP in just this year, and they are touring like crazy, opening up for Kurt Vile, The Breeders, and many others. No Nashville date on the books as of now, but in just a second, you will check out Twisted Teens and their song Swamp.
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Some new Nashville music on the New Music Experience. That is Hannah Cole with a song that has introduced us to the fact she has a new record coming out in September, her third since moving to Nashville from Covington, Louisiana. Shout out to Louisiana artists back to back on the show. She has this new record that she will release in September, but will celebrate a show. I don't know if it's her release show, but it's a show at the Blue Room in August 22nd with fellow great Nashville artists, Finger Foods. Before we close out the show with some more Nashville music, I want to shout out a great Nashville institution, Imogene and Willie. They've been here for a while now, supporting great things in this community, including live music and including public radio. You can always support them by heading to imogeneandwillie.com. Closing out the show today, an artist who has gotten a lot of buzz in the Americana world, but I think that she's not just that. It's understandable. Originally from Houston, now based in Nashville, and recently signed to the newly revived Lost Highway Records, A plus B plus C equals Americana. But there are elements of what she does, and I think especially on this new song, that make you think that she's got a wider sonic palette. This is Emma Osier to help close out the New Music Experience.

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1: And Belcourt Theater, now playing Olivia Wilde's The Invite and Ask E. Jean about pioneering journalist E. Jean Carroll. And continuing Maddie's Secret, the directorial debut of comedian and Nashville native John Early. And opening Thursday, Christopher Nolan's The Odyssey.

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1: And Belcourt Theater, now playing Olivia Wilde's The Invite and Ask E. Jean about pioneering journalist E. Jean Carroll. And continuing Maddie's Secret, the directorial debut of comedian and Nashville native John Early. And opening Thursday, Christopher Nolan's The Odyssey.

lovely, and I bet he'd be up for giving you a leg up if you just give him a hand. Just don't be doing originals, play the standards, and don't get political. I know what that dickhead singer's like. He'll end up in the back of an ambulance with the mic stand rammed up his twice over, all because he couldn't ignore the flag and be polite. Show some respect and listen to my advice, because if you don't challenge me on anything, you'll find I'm actually very nice. Are you listening?

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Vintage Mitski on your Tuesday morning. It's trash day in Madison. Do you know where your Herbie Kirby is? Tune to 91.1 WNXP. Top of the morning to you. How about some live music happening in town this weekend? It's quite a choice. I've mentioned this multiple times, but if you're a fan of live music, Saturday the 18th, big choice to make. Maybe you're pumped to see Kurt Vile at the Ryman or local artists. Be Your Own Pet. Always a raucous good time over at the Blue Room. Or Feeble Little Horse playing and coming from Pittsburgh on tour to play at the Basement East. Here's one of their songs called Rewind on 91.1.

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1: Is there a song that so far, maybe you've played it, maybe you haven't yet at the time we're talking, but you're like especially excited to see fans interact with?
0: You know, I've really enjoyed people's response to IRL as we're playing it live, and Black Dog Rabbit Hole too.
1: What's that about?
0: That song is about just giving into your vices, and it's when you go too far down the rabbit hole of, you know, whatever that vice may be. You know, for me, it's like getting like, you know, so stoned that I don't want to feel anything. And, you know, that's not the right way to go about it, right? Like, you, in order to get through the thing, you have to feel it. You have to go through it. And that song is about numbing too much and, you know, getting sucked into that habit. But, like, you got to get out of it. You have to recognize, like, am I numbing? Am I smoothing the edges out too much here? Because if you do that too much, you're not getting the actual friction of life that you need to be getting.

You know, Devin spoke to me about consumption of sorts. And then if you're listening to that with really great stereo speakers and or stereo headphones is what I'm using, it kind of feels trippy. It feels a little druggy, not going to lie, the way it goes back and forth in the speakers or in your ears. Black Dog Rabbit Hole, a new song from the new record Time Will Tell from our former Nashville Artist of the Month, Devin Gilfillian. Glad to be able to play that for you and play this next song from the band called She's Green. It's loud, shoegaze. Like, I'm trying to remember, did they open for Slowpoke last year? I think it was. And I got to catch them at the Basement East. And it's always a treat when you don't know the opener and then you're blown away, right? It's one of life's great joys. So go ahead and beat that momentum issue by going to the show early, not just to see the band you paid to see and came to see, maybe headlining, but the opener. Here's She's Green, Paper Thin on WNXP.

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She just played the Summer Line series, is working on a new record, and recently released an excellent EP. She's CeCe Coakley, WNXP's Nashville Artist of the Month, and here's one of her songs.

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Sorry. Siren noises always are a little unnerving when you're driving, listening to the radio. I know. But that was A Tribe Called Quest. Same old thing on WNXP, also in there, Modest Mouse. And something from our Nashville Artist of the Month, Cece Coakley. Also, French artist Christine and the Queen's girlfriend, France plays today, obviously. So hope you get your World Cup on if that's what you're into. But if you're just into music, wow, I'm so glad you found us. And I'm so glad you're listening when I'm playing Freako, because you might still be able to pick up a ticket and see them come October when WNXP presents this band. 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

Adele, we miss you. She had a rare public appearance after she's taken a deliberate step out of the spotlight and away from music since her Las Vegas residency wrapped in 2024. She was at this British Grand Prix race on Sunday wearing like a custom t-shirt with some of the racers' faces on it. And I guess she said her teenage son is into racing. And she's wearing like baggy pants and flip-flops. So I see one article just about the fact that she's in public for the first time in a while. And then the next article is about how flip-flops are so back. And I'm like, here's one of the greatest singers of all time. And when I Google search her, the relevancy is that she's wearing like regular thong sandals. Oh, what are we doing? But, you know, I'm glad journalism is still alive and well, and we can talk about fashion trends for 2026, which are the same as my Old Navy flip-flops in, you know, 2001, I guess. What goes around comes around. Here we are playing Adele on the radio, but also Sun Little's new one, Whip the Wind, and also Death Cab for Cutie's new one, Stone Over Water. The I Built You a Tower record came out this year. Death Cab still into it, and I just checked their tour page, and they're in my hometown tonight, basically. Close, Newport, Kentucky, near Cincinnati, Ohio. So I hope everybody in the NKY or in Cincy enjoys the show tonight, listening to songs like this one.

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0: from their self-titled 1995 release, Foo Fighters. That's all Stick Around on WNXP. Wow. I do want to see old songs like that played at Nissan Stadium, but I'm still looking at tickets because I don't have them in hand. Where are my folks with the corporate box? The suite, please. Holler at your girl. Those seats are always empty, and it's so infuriating when us plebs are trying to just get in the building. But in any case, you can get in the tippy top of Nissan Stadium, the 300s right now. Tickets, you know, under $100, which is cool. But if you want to be in the pit, we're looking at like, you know, $558. And then the seats around the pit, upwards of 1,000 or more. It's hard to tell how many of these are, you know, resale versus actual costs. But in any case, I could just wax poetic about scalpers and stuff. Or I could point you to the fact that you could also go to Europe for that same price as a pit ticket to Foo Fighters. So, you know, I'm not saying that's your only choice. I'm just saying that is a choice. And this is how my brain works, is like, I could go see Foo Fighters for $600, or I could go to, you know, Amsterdam. Granted, you're going to have to spend money when you're in either place, inside Nissan on $20, $30 beers, or in Amsterdam on God knows what. But if you are looking into traveling this summer, just know that you could still get one way on August 15th somewhere far, far away, or you could get yourself right in front of Dave Grohl and co. Also, Mannequin P opening that show. Be early in the day and hot, hot. But go pour it out for them if you do plan to go. Make sure to get there early for Mannequin P and Queens of the Stone Age. I played Violet Grohl, the spawn of Dave Grohl. Before that, her full-length album just out in May. It's so good. It's a big memory. Up next, a classic indie band that's back with a new album soon and a show, which is where you can go just for a fraction of that pit ticket for Foo Fighters. You could go see Interpol up close and personal at the Pinnacle. Here's Iron City on WNXP.
1: Alone in Central Park when nothing seems to happen.

I need to hear more Annie DeRusso, Lola Young, and Remy Wolf. Thank you for introducing me to these artists. I love them. I want to hear more. Thank you.

Wishy with Lovesick here on 91.1 WNXP. Coming out of Liz from Remy Wolf. The pipes on that one. God, so good. And I love that caller, David, who just gave us three. He's like, I want more. Annie DeRusso, Lola Young, and Remy Wolf. I play that often because we play those artists often, much to the delight of David and hopefully you. Also, Snail Mail in there. Remember that artist being here in October with a co-headlining tour with Soccer Mommy. So local relevance. And then I also played Interpol here in October. That song, Iron City. They're still sounding great to me. It's almost quarter till eight. And I have a record anniversary for you with great local relevancy. I'd only lived here for about 2 weeks when the debut record from supergroup The Dead Weather was released, called Whorehound. So July 14th, 2009, we got this song on that record. And yeah, they did recorded it at, you know, here in Nashville just for like 3 weeks that January. So happy record anniversary to everybody that makes up the Dead Weather, even though they all have new records out and different projects. It's nice to celebrate you in this time capsule of a song I cut like a buffalo on 91.1.

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Joy that on the radio sometimes includes one-hit wonders. Bands and artists that maybe charted just the once, but that one song lives in your head rent-free forever. What's your favorite one-hit wonder for Thematic Static, the mixtape we make together? 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

This is Lorelai. Billy came back on WNXP. Wow, it's a jaunty, perfect little song, isn't it? Why is he so skilled? Like everyone hits. One of these days, I'm going to play Lorelai by Styx after This is Lorelai, but that day's not today. But I just, you know, wanted to give you a fair warning, kind of like yesterday. It came as a surprise to Dawn, who said she was screamed in her car when I went from Jack White into Andy Gibb. We just try to keep you on your toes here on WNXP. So new music like that, that Sasami track in there was called I'll Be Gone from a record that came out last year. And then The Dead Weather, Cut Like a Buffalo, which, yes, was a Jack White composition in the supergroup called The Dead Weather. Still jam into those albums. That album came out on this day in 2009. And on this day in 2002, the Australian band The Vines, part of the band's, you know, takeover at that turn of the century, released their record and this song's on it.

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I have continued listening to Widow's Peak's full-length album called Roses, back to forth, forth to back, front to back is what I meant to say. Back and forth is what I kind of said. Widow's Peak soft cover there on WNXP. They came to our Sonic Cathedral the same time they visited and played the Blue Room with their young baby in tow. They said it was really fun. It's been really fun to have her on tour because, I mean, look, it's like built-in babysitters, right? The whole band. But they're making it work. Beautiful show. If you know, if you were there, you know. But we'll have the Sonic Cathedral session for you shortly so you can see songs like that done in our small space here in studio. And if you don't know what I'm talking about, our Sonic Cathedral is here on site. We don't really have people into it because its main purpose is for recordings for YouTube. So people can see all over and it feels intimate. And it's mixed lovingly by Michael Pollard for you. And it's shot pro shot as well. So check it out. All the other hundreds of sessions we've done with artists in that space, but also at other cool venues around town when we do special members only events and things. You can find dozens, hundreds of live sessions, WNXP Nashville on YouTube. Biba Doobie's one of those, but she sounded a lot different back then, just solo acoustic with a guitar a few years ago than she does on this new song, which is kind of punk rock. I love it. The new record's called Pylon, and Biba Doobie's song, this one is, listen to the lyrics. It's called Sun Has Set. You're hearing it on 91.1 WNXP.

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You know how there are like apps and maybe just old-fashioned listservs where you submit a secret or a confession and it's anonymous. You just need to get it off your chest. I want to do that with you guys. I will keep it anonymous. I won't share your identity. If you want to tell me about your dreams, remember, we've done this before. Normally, it's just me talking about my wacko dreams and asking for your interpretation, but we could make it a group project if you want to say, you know, first thing in the morning before you lose it. Hey, Syl, I heard, like, you know, maybe it was influenced by a song I heard yesterday, or maybe what's really going on in your life, or maybe nothing at all inspires some wackadoodle dream and we need to interpret it. Sometimes, though, it's a little more straightforward. Like somebody told me this morning, he had a an intimate arrangement with Taylor Swift in his dreams. So when it's like, in your dreams, it's like maybe literally in your dreams, you're with the superstars that you have a crush on in real life. So that's a cool dream for him. And my first dream of any sort like that was with the singer of this band.

They must have really loved their time in Nashville last week. A week ago tomorrow is when Block Party headlined and did a WNXP Presents show over at Ryman Auditorium. And the band has just shared a clip of them playing that song, Coming On Strong, from their new record at the Ryman on their Instagram. So that was cool. I wasn't quite as close as the camera got to that singer. So they had lots of riz. It sounded great in there. Jude Mason said that she actually complimented the sound person back there on the balcony, like, whoa, this sounds great. Because it's true. Sometimes rock bands can be hard to mix in that old special room that maybe was designed for country music and gospel music and, you know, just folks around a mic. When artists do that at the Ryman, chef's kiss. But we like all forms of live music, and we have a concert calendar at WNXP.org/events if there's other things you want to get into. I'm looking at this Saturday at the Ryman is Kurt Vile. He can do some hard ones and some soft ones. That should be a great show. Also in August, this next band is going to be playing. It's coming up real soon, actually. Metric, Stars, and Broken Social Scene. Three great Canadian indie rock bands playing together. I don't know what order it is. I don't know if they're mixing up the order every night. It's hard to say. And, you know, there are new albums out from really all of these bands. So here's an old song from Metric, yet another group that came and did sort of a strip back thing in our Sonic Cathedral. You can find on our YouTube. And before I play you Gold Guns Girls, I should tell you that it is the birthday of one of the members of The Verve, Nick McCabe. That's why I played that track, that wonderful track, Lucky Man, from one of my favorite records of all time. Okay, on to the next one. Okay.

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I've worked with Olivia Dean, Joy Crooks, Obongia, various great artists, and I think watching the way in which they express themselves is incredibly inspiring, because they all do it in a different way. There's a separate version of artistry from each of those people, which gives me hope in the world, because there is not a formula to this thing. There is only being honest, and if you're honest with yourself and honest with what you're trying to do, you will make something that's worthwhile. If you try and fake it, if you try and do something that's not true, then I think you're going to be scuppered. So that was the big thing for me working with these people, was learning that it's uniqueness and a vulnerability that will lead you to great music, and not about trying to be something. It's about trying to be yourself in the best way possible. And I think that's what we're trying to do as well, is just try and be honest with ourselves, with who we are and what we do.

I forgot we had that English artist called Mercy on the record with Dan Diggs a couple years ago. And so that's the clip I revived before I played the song with Yasmin Lacey. He was talking about working with Olivia Dean and others and having, you know, artistic inspiration and integrity influence his sound, his work. I love that. I love having artists on the record at WNXP. We have a vast library after 5.5, almost 6 years doing this thing. And we love your voicemails to supplement what we get artists, you know, on the record saying. So if you have a testimonial about WNXP, any old time we can use it. Or like David earlier in the show, you're requesting an artist more generically and it's not a specific song. If you're like, I want to hear more blank, then we can use that on the radio before we play that band blank. And it's going to be awesome. So 615-320-9100 is a way that you can get your voice on the radio. I'd especially like it in request of One Hit Wonders for our show on Thursday, Thematic Static, the mixtape we make together, supported by Goodwill Industries in Middle Tennessee. We do a whole themed playlist, and this theme is One Hit Wonders. So it's going to be so fun to give these songs a spin. What an hour that we're going to compose together. So again, that number, put it in your phone. Occasionally we do ticket giveaways and you need to have it handy. 615-320-9100. Don't act like you don't have a bunch of numbers that you don't use in your phone. Add ours and use it. All right, today is fittingly when France plays Spain this afternoon. It is Bastille Day in France. It's a national holiday marking a huge uprising in the French Revolution. I don't have to give you the history lesson, but I can tell you of relevance to the song I'm about to play next. I was just going to play the band Bastille because it's Bastille Day. Then I clicked through and realized the singer, Dan Smith, was born on Bastille Day, and that's why he called his band that. Because they're an English band. I didn't realize there was like a French connection. There's not a French connection. It's just his birthday. It's his 40th birthday. So happy birthday to Dan Smith. Here's Bad Blood from Bastille on Bastille Day. Whoa, on 91.1.

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that artist Raven Lanae was just here for the Rites of Spring Music Festival over at Vanderbilt, and will be back headlining a tour, hopefully performing in front of many more people than were the out at the rainy day that it was. It was coincided with Record Store Day, so I couldn't go. But Raven Lanae will headline a tour that comes to the Brooklyn Bowl in October, and the artist Q is opening. It's October 10th. Rocktober is coming up soon, and you got to get your tickets. And there's lots of things happening. Check the calendar, including this next artist who has a record out at the end of this month. We'll be playing an in-store at Grimey's to celebrate it. It's called Freaking Out, this name of this song from the new Michigander record. We love following the career of Jason Singer. It feels like he just released an album, and yep, he has a whole new batch of songs for us, including this one.

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2: If Our Love Is Dead is kind of just like based off if when you've been with someone for a while and you're just like, you're not sure if it's like the spark is still there, and you just kind of like, if it's dead and if it's not there, then what are we holding on to? What are we doing it for? Are we doing it for the sake of just sticking it out, or do we actually just want to cut paths and move on with things?

classic Neon Indian with Deadbeat Summer on WNXP. My friends from college, we like to peddle in nostalgia and kind of poke fun at ourselves and each other for how we were, you know, 28 years ago and how we are now. And so somebody sent a picture of a camo hat that said Indie Sleaze Veteran, which is like maybe a little sacrilegious or insulting to veterans, please. Don't think that I'm making a mockery. It's more just like, yeah, we were there. We were there the first time the indie sleaze was a thing, and now it's all back around. Or maybe it hasn't ever died. I would say the same thing with disco, and it was on this day in history that this song went number one, even though the content was a little risque. It's about ladies of the night or bad girls. Donna Summer from 1979 still sounds number one in my mind. WNXP.

0: I'm Hannah Cohen, and I'm here with WNXP at Kilby Block Party in Salt Lake City. It's very nice to see you again.
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Chinese American Bear with Turn Up the Radio. I hope that you're doing just that, because we play jams that are new, something old, something new, something borrowed, something blue, something orange. Also, Channel Orange, the record from Frank Ocean, celebrated an anniversary a couple days ago, and I missed it. I missed commemorating it, and wanted to play a song from it. I picked Lost because it's also today the birthday of Matthew Fox, who played Jack Shepard on one of the greatest TV shows of all time called Lost. If you didn't already know this about me, I'm a fanatic. I've done multiple rewatches, and I love all the characters and I love all the lore. I saw the documentary that came out called Getting Lost in LA a couple summers ago. So if you have any Lost like lore, if you want to talk about the TV show, please. And happy birthday to our captain, Matthew Fox, Jack Shepard. Hey, remember how I lamented how expensive Foo Fighters tickets are? Great alternative for August 15th. And it's not just flying abroad, although maybe that's your choice. It's going to Geodis Park. Whether or not you can go see the game, watch Messi play Nashville SC, you could maybe go to the fan fest before the game. We're curating the stage there for a few games coming up, including this August 15th game. And it's going to be so great because these guys have new music out. And if you've never seen them live, they're called Bean. They played one of our 91 days celebrating our, you know, the anniversary of our station and also just our city. And 91 Day this year, stay tuned. We'll do something special on the radio. But before that, August 15th, this band playing Fan Fest on the concourse. I think it's called Publix Plaza at Geodis. You don't even have to have a ticket to go into the game to go enjoy some free live music, get some, you know, food truck foods and stuff like that. Here's Stained from Bean on WNXP.

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From her most recent full length, that's St. Vincent's Flea on WNXP. I played it for one singular purpose, and that's to celebrate the creator, the sole writer for the 2-season series called Fleabag, which was adapted from her one-woman screenplay. The her in question is birthday girl Phoebe Waller-Bridge, who's so talented. We're like 2 months apart, but she's accomplished, I would say, a good bit more than me. But we love her. And I'm going to read a passage from Fleabag. And sorry, tune away if you, spoilers. It's just so good. The writing's so good and her acting's so good. And it's just, if you want to talk about Fleabag offline, I would like that. She says, and I won't use an accent. That's what you hang around for. To Jude for at 10 o'clock. I want someone to tell me what to wear in the morning. No, I want someone to tell me what to wear every morning. I want someone to tell me what to eat, what to like, what to hate, what to rage about, what to listen to, what band to like, what to buy tickets for, what to joke about, what not to joke about. I want someone to tell me what to believe in, who to vote for and who to love and how to tell them. I just think I want someone to tell me how to live my life, Father, because so far I think I've been getting it wrong. Maybe I should go, in honor of her birthday, watch season 2 of Fleabag and bawl my eyes out. So good. The Hot Priest, et cetera, et cetera. Happy birthday to that actor and writer. And also, I want to point you to the Nash Villager today goes deep on fireflies as a species. They've been around since the prehistoric times. I did not realize this. And I learn something new every day when I read the news, and it's personalized for us with the Nash Villager newsletter. So check that out today. And thanks to Daniel for describing the fireflies. Here's a song about that bug, which we maybe should have discussed and put on the playlist last week for Thematic Static. It's Owl City. Have a great day. I'll be back with you tomorrow, a special day on WNXP. You'll see.

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0: Nashville.

I really do feel genuinely sorry for my kids because, you know, my son called it Tame Impala one time, and that's what I always want to say. That's Tame Impala and Patience from 2019. Before that, the band is called Ice Age. The track is called Ember. Yes, I did it. My name is Jude Mason. It is 12 minutes past 10 here in Nashville, Tennessee. I hope you are doing well. Thanks, Cecilia, for a great show. I'm going to be with you in the middle of the day between now and 2 p.m. Got stacks of stuff, you know, like national days and all sorts of excellent music, including this. This is brand new music from Nashville's own Cage the Elephant. This is about something that doesn't really exist, but hey, we love them anyway. Beaches in Tennessee.

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1: 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And Belcourt Theater, now playing Olivia Wilde's The Invite and Ask E. Jean about pioneering journalist E. Jean Carroll. And continuing Maddie's Secret, the directorial debut of comedian and Nashville native John Early. And opening Thursday, Christopher Nolan's The Odyssey.

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Alabama Shakes with new music. That's I Feel Hope Coming. They have announced their first album in 11 years. It's going to be out the end of August, August 28th. It's going to be called I Must Be Dreaming. That is I Feel Hope Coming. Let's hope. My name is Jude Mason. You're listening to me here on Nashville Public Radio's NPR Music Station. This is 91.1 WNXP. And I'm going to play another brand new track now. This woman is based off of Luxembourg, which is not something you hear a lot, you know. But she's coming to town. Frances of Delirium is going to be playing at the OG Basement, the little basement on 8th, on November 11th. And this is a track from her. This is called It's a Beautiful Life.

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1: 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Some say I never heard of ya. A rap burglar.

that is CC Coakley and Happy Adjacent. 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Possibly. 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Take us with you wherever you go. It really helps us out. And one of the things that we get our Nashville Artists of the Month to do, Artists of the Month, not Artist of the Months, is to make us a playlist. And the playlist that CC Coakley has made is great. And it starts with two of my favourite tracks, you know, with C-Matt coming in second. But first is one of my favourite tracks of all time, not just because of the string arrangement, but Wichita Lineman by Glen Campbell. And it just so happens that the man who played drums on that record was born on this day in 1945. His name was Jim Gordon. He passed away in 2023, and he suffered from significant mental illness. But his mark on the music of this world, he co-wrote Layla with Eric Clapton. He worked with the Everly Brothers, the Monkees. He played on Pet Sounds. He worked with George Harrison and John Lennon. He played on Imagine. With the Carpenters, Steely Dan, Jackson Browne, Frank Zappa, so many people. And he also plays the drums on this. So this is track one on CC Coakley's playlist, which you can find on Apple Music and Spotify. This is Glen Campbell and the Wichita Lineman.

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It's summertime, it's sweaty, and Thematic Static needs to bring you some joy. 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

That is Pawpaw Rod and Give It To Me Straight. My name is Jude Mason and you're listening to me here on 91.1 WNXP. It's just gone 10 to 11 here in Nashville. And yesterday at the end of the show, I played Green Dragon, the new song by Maya Hawk. And then I talked about a song that it reminded me of. And I got a message from Carrie saying it actually reminds her of a different one. So we're gonna go through this for a second. Okay. So this is Maya Hawk's Green Dragon. This is a clip of Maya Hawk's Green Dragon. The coy bird.

Okay, so we were talking about the fact that there is, there was, now I don't even know if it played in the US. I know it was a Canadian television program called Huck Finn and Friends, based on the, you know, Huckleberry Finn and Tom Sawyer books. And it had a theme tune, and I was listening to My Hawk, and it made me start singing the theme tune. Now, Carrie said there was a different one, that the chorus reminded her of a different one. So I'm going to play you both the theme tunes, and then I'm going to play you all of My Hawk, and you can tell me which one you think it reminds you both. So we're going to start off. I think this, My Hawk, reminds me of this one. So this is Huckleberry Finn and Friends. Hang on. Here it is.

from the TV show The Littlest Hobo, which was about a dog. It was about a dog who moved on. It was almost like Quantum Leap, but for a dog who kind of roamed around and would get adopted and would help solve a crime or make somebody feel better and then make somebody's life better and then move on to the next thing. So I don't know. I don't know. What do you think? You can let me know. You can call 615-320-9200. You can email Jude at WNXP.org, or you can send me a direct message. But here's the real thing. This is the new single from Maya Hawke. Does it or does it not sound like 1970s, early 80s TV themes from Canada? I mean, it's definitely a niche subject, but you know what? Here we are.

Do I love you? Do I lust for you? Am I a sinner because I do the two? Can you let me know right now, please? Bonita Applebaum.

And if you need them, I got crazy prophylactics. So far, I hope you like rap songs. You need an Apple bum.

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coming up on 10 minutes past 11 here in Nashville, Tennessee. That is Jelly Ha Ha with Bounce House on 91.1 WNXP. And at this time every day, I like to look at a website called the National Day Calendar and ask you to help me decide which songs I should play to honour these completely important national days. There are five today, which is going to be hard to get them all in, but we'll have to, you know, see which way the wind blows. But today it is Tuesday, July the 14th. And of course, you know this because you are all in this state while listening to the radio. I'm not thinking about that at all. No, I mean, genuinely, I'm not. It is National Nude Day. So if you are naked, thank you. Well done for celebrating. But I would rather celebrate with songs about being nude, being naked, whatever, or bands. You know, there's the nude party. And what do you think we should play? So bands, songs about being nude or songs about being naked. It is National Cow Appreciation Day. I love to appreciate some cows. I think they are beautiful, sweet creatures. Songs about cows? I don't know. What do you think? Or cow appreciation? It is National Grand Marnier Day. Yes, that fantastic liqueur that has oranges in it. So maybe stuff about oranges. I don't know, Grand Marnier. It is National Mac and Cheese Day, everybody's staple lunch. And it is National Tape Measure Day. So I don't want songs with miles in it because you can't really measure a mile with tape measures. So I kind of want, I'm thinking feet and inches, I'm thinking that kind of thing. So what songs about tape measures or measuring things, measuring up? I don't know. What do you think? So I want songs about these things, tape measures, mac and cheese, Grand Marnier or orange liqueur, cow appreciation and being naked. You can let me know in one of three ways. You can call 615-320-9100. That's 615-320-9100. Leave a message, 615-320-9100. 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I am jude@wnxp.org, jude@wnxp.org. Or you can send me a direct message on the socials where I'm at Jude Mason Voice. So that's at Jude Mason Voice on the socials, jude@wnxp.org on the email, 615-320-9100 to leave me a voicemail. Songs about being nude, cow appreciation, orange liqueur, mac and cheese and tape measures. You really, really, really can't make this up. Here's a new one from Channel Beads. This is Dust in the Wind.

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Sorry, I'm looking at all your emails and missing the fact that the song was about to end. That was Open Mike Eagle and Kenny Segal, and Unfinished Concrete Initials. And they are going to be playing, or rather, Open Mike Eagle is opening up for Clipping when they play next month right here in Nashville at the Basement East. You can find out more. You can win tickets if you head online to WNXP.org. So today's, National Days. It is National Nude Day, National Cow Appreciation Day, National Grand Marnier Day, Mac and Cheese Day, and Tape Measure Day. But most of you are going for nakedness and cows. Logan said, do we finally get to play For All the Cows by the Foo Fighters from their debut album? Aaron says the Dell Water Gap and Perfume, because it says, I'm pretty obsessed. It says, I think you guys play some of them. The chorus that the song is built around says, I'm picturing you right now in nothing on but your perfume. Chris T had a couple of suggestions. Centerfold by the Jay Giles Band and The Streak by Ray Stevens. Rachel says, how about Torn by Natalie Imbruglia, because she's lying naked on the floor. She's not wrong. For cow appreciation, Sherry says Cheeseburger in Paradise. Is that appreciating cows, or is that appreciating what we do to cows? Emily with an IE says Cows Equal Time by Broken Social Scene. And then for nudity, how about Night Swimming by REM? And Jason Frazier said, how about Nude by Radiohead? You can keep them all coming, which is 615-760-2005 is the phone number. No, it's not. That's to give. Give now at that number. But 615-320-9100. 615-320-9100 to leave a message. You can email jude@wnxp.org, or you can send me a DM on the socials where I'm at Jude Mason Voice. I was going to play this one, which for Mac and Cheese, this would work for Mac and Cheese Day. I knew we probably wouldn't get any, so I thought, you know, what is macaroni if it's not elbow-shaped pasta? So here's some elbow.

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That's John Vincent III and As I Was. When I'm on it and not like getting distracted by other things here in the studio, I generally tend to put my headphones on about 20 seconds before the end of a song. And I'm sitting here thinking, like, here we are. This is what we're going to do. And every time I do it with that song, there's a backing vocalist that goes,

0: As soon as I put it on, and it makes me jump every single time. Anyway, welcome to the brain of Jude Mason. Thank you to everybody for getting in touch with your suggestions for today's National Days. It's 11:37 here in Nashville, and today, it being Tuesday, July 14th, as you all know, it was National Mac and Cheese Day, National Grand Marnier Day, no suggestions for that, National Tape Measure Day. Jody suggested playing Two of Us by the Beatles because there's a really amazing scene in Project Hail Mary where they measure something and they play that song. So that's a sweet suggestion. I do have a tiny clip for Tape Measure Day that I've put in there for a song that I swear I thought was Al Green. No, all white dudes. So we're mainly looking at cow appreciation and nudity. I mean, who'd have thunk it? I would have thunk it. So thanks to everybody for suggestions. JC with a Picturing You Naked by Maddie Hex, a fantastic last minute suggestion. We're going to start with the cows and end with the cows and do the nudity in the middle. This is one of my suggestions because nothing says appreciation for cows than calling them beautiful. And this track is called Cow Bella.
1: Missing out on her, missing out on her. Go tell her you'd like to. I've got a lot of friends, got a lot of friends, but not many like you.

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wonderfully fitting in with both themes, both cows and nudity. That is Cowboy Nudes by Geese. Before that, we had Natalie Imbruglia with Torn, as suggested by Rachel. Also in there, we had For All the Cows, suggested by Logan P. And How Long by Ace, just a clip of that. And we're going to end with Chris's suggestion for National Nude Day. Whew, this is the J. Giles Band.

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I gave it its first spin yesterday. That is the Linda Lindas featuring Hayley Williams. And I was disappointed because I'd seen that they were out on tour opening up for Bleachers, but they were only going to be in the North West. But hooray, hooray, hooray. They have announced another full headlining tour and they are going to be coming to Nashville. They're going to be at the Basement East on October 19th. Grace Bowers is opening up for them. Will Hayley be there? I don't know. We'd have to wait and see. She was certainly at the last one I went to. I remember seeing her in the lobby of the Basement East and being like, I think that's Hayley Williams. And yeah, did I say hello? No, I didn't because I'm a chicken. So Linda Lindas featuring Hayley Williams at the Basement East on October 19th. You know, I wonder if that might sell out quite quickly with Grace Bowers and the Linda Lindas. So you might want to think about getting tickets. We may be giving some away soon, but we are not yet. Before that, I played Radiohead, Paranoid Android, just, you know, a great side one, track one. My name is Jude Mason. It's just gone noon here in Nashville, Tennessee. And this week, we are going to be back at the Blue Room on Thursday for music trivia, and you can win tickets to see Muna, Phoebe Bridgers, and you can win tickets to see this guy at his show at The Truth on October 9th. This is Mr. Jack White.

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1: I don't know, can you? DJ Shadow and De La Soul Want to Know. That's from 2019. And DJ Shadow is also coming to town. October is going to be insane. I'm starting making notes. I'm making a calendar now, trying to figure out what on earth I can do to get to some of these shows in October. He is going to be at Marathon Music Works on October 23rd. It is an anniversary show of his first album, so we'll see if he does kind of other bits, like new stuff, and that, for example, would be amazing. Here's somebody who isn't coming to town, but if he did, I would want to be there. This is Mike D and his new one, What We Got Right.

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DJ Erica hopes to set your week off right. 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

acts that had, wait, that sounded wrong. Double P's. As in, that was Paris Paloma with Miyazaki. And before we had Pink Panthers with Capable of Love. I really should think about things before I open my mouth. WNXP presents Paris Paloma in concert on October 6th at Marathon Music Works. Just another one to make you exhausted in October. Also in that set, I played the I Love That He Lives in Nashville, Michael McDonald, and I Keep Forgetting, because we all need a bit of love. Need a bit of that kind of thang. Yeah, let's just say it. We all need some yacht rock in our life on a Tuesday. I think it really helps. I'm going to play another track from the 80s now. Born on this day, 1952, and much missed, was Bob Casale, who was the guitarist and keyboard player for Devo. And this is one of their classics. This is Whip It.

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argue that that could be the song of the summer. It's one of mine anyway. Certainly now I've learned how to pronounce the band name. It is Fi Lacey and Elephant. Before that, Snail Mail and My Maker. Go online, find out where. See if you can win tickets to see them when they come to town. My name is Jude Mason, and tomorrow marks a year since the government totally took away all of its funding for public media. And we are going to be doing a one-day fund drive. We're trying to raise a stack of money tomorrow because when they took that money away, it wasn't just last year that we needed to fill the hole. It was every year going forward. So we are going to be doing a one-day quick fundraiser. So have a little think today as to, you know, what this radio station means to you. We know how much you appreciate what it is that we do. We know you appreciate that there's humans here playing music. We know you appreciate the unbiased news reporting that WPLN, our sister station, does. So think about what that is meant for you, whether it is just a one-off donation or whether you're already a supporter and you can give a little bit more. We will be asking you tomorrow for that. Have a think. And you don't have to wait till tomorrow. You can do it now. 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

Sam Fender and that beautiful human that is Olivia Dean and Rein Me In. Before that, PJ Harvey and Good Fortune from 2000. My name is Jude Mason. You're listening to me here on 91.1 WNXP. I'm here for just under an hour today. I will be back tomorrow from 10 till 2. And then on, as I said, on Thursday night, it is music trivia at the Blue Room. And as we do every month, each of us here on the team comes up with like five questions to put together so that you can sometimes tell who writes which if you go along. So I'm trying to think of my questions, and I was looking at this one. I was like, okay, this could be, I don't know if it would work for trivia, but you know, songs that share titles with movies, because here's Gone with the Wind.

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some of the best live shows I've seen involve the Futureheads. That's Decent Days and Nights from 2004. And it reminded me of a story that I saw recently, but it actually happened in 2024, where a guy got locked in Guitar Center overnight. And he recorded a full album on all of the gear in Guitar Center. And not only that, this was in Austin, Texas. His name was Devin Marsh. He's 29 years old. And he was arrested afterwards after the employees discovered he'd been locked inside overnight and used all of the demo gear to record what he called a full album. And not just that, but so he'd hidden inside one of the soundproof rooms. And then when they all went, he came out and used all the equipment, made a demo. And then he said when they got there in the morning, witnesses say he had set up a merch table stacked with CDs he'd burned on one of the laptops in the store when staff found him. Marsh had calmly asked if they want to hear the single before he was escorted out. Several employees reportedly admitted out loud that the mix actually slapped before management finally called the police. Don't do that yourself. Obviously, that would be illegal. But, you know, I think that's quite incredible. This is a track from the new album by Finn Wolfhard. I don't think he broke into a Guitar Center. I think he can fund his own demos now with, you know, several years on Stranger Things. It is a really good album, and I love this one. I think this is very kind of Jim Blossoms. It's definitely on that neo-90s sound. So this from Finn Wolfhard's new album on 91.1 WNXP. This is Crater.

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0: Modest Mouse picking dragons' pockets on 91.1 WNXP. And before that, Chicano Batman with Freedom is Free. My name is Jude Mason, and here at Nashville Public Radio's Music Discovery Station, we love championing new work by some of our beloved artists. And one of those is Alison Russell. She's had an incredible, busy couple of years, and she got to talk. She sat down and had a chat with Marquise. And I'm going to play just a little bit of that about her new album, which is called In the Hour of Chaos, and then play a track from it, which is a duet with her and Devon Gilfillian. So here on 91.1 WNXP, this is Alison Russell talking about her new album, Into One of the Tracks.
1: Hello, beloveds. My name is Alison Russell. When I feel compelled to share a song, I think the bones of the song have to be strong enough that I want to bring it to the Rainbow Coalition to animate in the first place. Is it ready to be played for Wendy and Lisa, or is it not ready to be played for Wendy and Lisa? That's our litmus, you know. And this, with this record, it was really such deep co-writing and excavation that went on really over the span of 2 years, which is quite different than either Outside Child or The Returner. I was touring intensively throughout 23, 24, 25, as well as doing two stints on Broadway. That was about 9 months. The first stint was about 5 months, and the second stint was 4 months. Hadestown, my favorite musical. You know, we were writing it slowly, sending songs back and forth. We have this kind of telepathy between the three of us because we have been in close community and family together for 20 years, you know? So there's a lot that we don't have to say, and we can also be harsh with each other as critics, and all is forgiven, and whoever has the best idea wins, you know?

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a new track from Wet Leg, a slightly different sound. They dropped their extended deluxe version of their album Moisturizer with a whole bunch of remixes on Friday. But that is a new single just out this week. That is called Hi From Me. It's actually time for me to say bye, but I will be back tomorrow. It'll be Wednesday. We'll have What Were Wednesday and all the usual malarkey. And I will have other people in here with me because we will be asking for money. So have a little think between now and then as to what you feel like you could give to support public radio here while I play this. They come into town for a WNXP Presents show. This is Widow's Peak, and If You Change.

That's the music from Blonde Shell. It's the title track of her upcoming record, Violins. My name's Carly. You're listening to WNXP. I'll be here until 3 today. Blonde Shell was just announced as the final headliner of our WNXP Summer Line series. She's going to be playing a free show at the Ascension St. Thomas Landing at Nashville Yards on August 27th. RSVPs are open now. You can find that at wnxp.org/summerlineseries. Here's one of my favorite tracks right now from Violet Grohl. It's 595.

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That's new music from Death Cab for Cutie. It's called Stone Over Water here on 91.1 WNXP. My name is Carly. I'll be here until 3 today. Up next, I've got one of my favorite tracks from Chicago-based Rap Boys. They're going to be the final artist playing our WNXP Summer Line series happening at the Ascension St. Thomas Landing at Nashville Yards. 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Here's It's Alive from Rap Boys.

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Joy that on the radio sometimes includes one-hit wonders. 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

Snail Mail's new record, Ricochet, is out now. That is the opening track from it. It's called Tractor Beam. You're listening to 91.1 WNXP, a place where you can always hear good Nashville music. That's something we really pride ourselves on, is bringing that to you every day, kind of all day, every day, including this next band. This is Bleary with Sugar Splint.

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1: You say you don't need to be the one to make me laugh, as long as you're what makes me smile.

God, I love that voice. That's Cece Coakley with Pleasant Attack. She's our Nashville Artist of the Month, and I'm so excited. She just came in for a live session yesterday that we will have ready to share for you before the end of the month. It was so good. I just sat there feeling lucky to get to watch an artist like that play good music live right in front of me. It's a gift. My name is Carly. You're listening to 91.1 WNXP. I've got to head out for the day. I'll be back soon, though. I'm going to leave you with new music from This Is Lorelei. He's got a new record coming out later this year, and this is the first track from it. It's called Billy Came Back. Have a good one, y'all.

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4: Tether of off, we're gonna tether of off the mother sucker. Tether of off the sucker. A tether of off, we're gonna tether of off the mother sucker.

Supermodel, I used to live in England, on 91.1 WNXP. I'm Jason Moon Wilkins. Among my many favorite lines in that song is geography. It's not that hard. And yet, as Americans, I'm a fellow dumb American, we're not so great at it, knowing where things are in the rest of the world. The World Cup has been great for that, sadly coming to a close soon. Shout out to England. Let's see if they do well. I was kind of pulling for Norway. We all like Holland, right? I mean, walking off a plane with a stuffed raccoon, he's America's champion. We're going to stay in England, though, for our next artist. And if you are wondering, is the entire new album by Biba Doobie in the rock world? She returned to the rock. So far, yeah. So we've heard the one song, about to play in a second, and dropped another one today, kind of slower, but also still has some real 90s grunge feel, like this one, leaning back into the rock, and we love that. This is Biba Doobie, new music from her called Sun Has Set.

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0: That is CeCe Coakley. She is WNXP's Nashville Artist of the Month. And that one right there, Future Tense, a song that she performed just yesterday inside the Sonic Cathedral. We'll be sharing that soon. A little behind the scenes, though. Let me tell you, I know this is Nashville, and we kind of get used to this with bands, but playing inside that is a little different. No crowd or anything like that. So sometimes bands, it takes them a minute to adjust. She and her band came in there, boom, knocked it out. Three songs, just like that. I can't wait to share that with you. That will, of course, pop up on the YouTube page. If you are not already subscribed, you need to. Bunch of new sessions dropping over the next several weeks, including that CeCe Coakley drop. 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It helps.
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0: From their classic debut album, that is The Shins on 91.1 WNXP. That record just turned 25 years old last year, but this year, technically, the band, and really James Mercer as an artist, as The Shins, turns 30. They're going to mark that with some songs that we have not yet heard. Previously unreleased stuff on a 7-inch just announced today. Limited to 1,000 copies, so good luck with that. Hopefully they'll put that on streaming as well. Some of the time that he was working on stuff, like in 96, I remember I had no clue who James Mercer was in 1996, and I was neck deep in music. He was way underground at that point. I always associate them with the 2000s, but now we can associate them with 1996. And of course, as soon as we find copies or grab them of this new song, we will share it with you.
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That is music from McGee. Do I have new information about new music from New McGee? No, I don't. I do have inside track there. I know some folks who work with him, and I keep bugging them. Hey, you know, we love McGee. We would love to hear some new songs. We're not alone. He is very in demand as a songwriter, as an artist, as a producer. What comes next for him? We'll find out soon. One thing I did not get to do yesterday, I got to do the New Music Experience. I didn't get to do my normal show because, honestly, I was inside the Sonic Cathedral working on the C.C. Coakley session. But if I would have been, I would have made sure to mention that yesterday was the original release date of the debut album by Lily Allen 20 years ago. And it featured this song, Smile.

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New from Phoebe Bridgers, 91.1 WNXP, that is Lost Boys. We know that Phoebe, like us, big fans of Barty Strange. As a matter of fact, we had Barty Strange scheduled to come last year. You guys might remember the very end of the Backyard Session series. And then it had to be canceled. We were bummed out. We were trying to find ways to bring him back. But although we didn't do it, we can still tell you about it. He is coming back finally. You may have missed this. He's actually opening for Tori Amos this week at the Ryman. Shout out to Tori for bringing Barty's back and giving him a chance to play at the Ryman. I mean, how cool is that? So this is Barty's. Of course, we had to play some Barty Strange. Heavy Heart on 91.1.

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New from Beck, Ride Lonesome on 91.1 WNXP. Beck will be returning to Nashville to The Truth, the new venue, later this fall. Over the weekend, he was a part of a very cool event in Los Angeles celebrating the music of the great filmmaker Wes Anderson. It had some of the people whose music was in there, of course, like Mark Mothersbaugh and Devo, and just people who are fans, like Jim James. I'm a particular fan of one of Wes Anderson's early films, and not just because I think Rushmore is great, I think it is, but also because it really was a landmark moment in soundtracks. Because in the 90s, soundtracks primarily were being used as a vehicle to promote new music. I mean, labels would put songs on there that weren't even in the films. But the Rushmore soundtrack was really all about the now what we call needle drops, what was happening in the film in these iconic moments, them coming out of the elevator to that live version of the Who song. I mean, they really revived tracks, too, like the song Ooh La La from the Faces and Oh Yoko from John Lennon, bringing them back. And now they've been using a ton of films since then and become part of people's playlists. This one as well. This one, iconic use in Rushmore and a song that is also well worth listening to again. It's The Creation with Making Time on WNXP.

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It is Bastille Day, so we have to play Bastille. That's just rules. Good Grief on 91.1 WNXP. We love any song that starts with a weird science clip. So Bastille Day, for us Americans who just know this exists and don't know why, reminder, it is to the French kind of what July 4th is to us. It's celebrating the French Revolution, and in this case, the storming of the Bastille. So in a revolutionary mood, we got to play more revolutionary songs. And what is more iconically revolutionary than this one? Will the French be mad that I'm playing an English song about this? Probably. It's okay, though. It's America.

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1: 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And Belcourt Theater, now playing Olivia Wilde's The Invite and Ask E. Jean about pioneering journalist E. Jean Carroll. And continuing Maddie's Secret, the directorial debut of comedian and Nashville native John Early. And opening Thursday, Christopher Nolan's The Odyssey.
2: 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Doors open at 6:30 and trivia begins right at 8 o'clock, so get there early to save your seat. We'll see you there.

Coldplay, Don't Panic on 91.1 WNXP. I play that for a couple of reasons and for one person in particular. So last week I had to get an MRI, and it's okay, y'all. It's just a thumb thing. Hopefully everything's good, but no big deal. But it's scary getting in that machine, and they ask you, what do you want to play in order not to panic? And honestly, I think I got a little bit profiled. Looking at my age, the long hair, wearing a rock T-shirt. She's like, do you want Coldplay? And I was like, yeah, I do want Coldplay. So it was good. Although I want to tell the folks, I need to get the ad-free version because it was very disconcerting to hear the ads. Up next, brand new music. It just dropped today. Deep Sea Diver, an artist we played literally since the beginning, starting this station almost 6 years ago. And today, dropping a cover of the iconic Massive Attack song, Teardrop. 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

Monrovia from Tennessee. Chattanooga, as a matter of fact, hangs out in Nashville a lot too, though. Fields song from him on 91.1 WNXP. Speaking of Fields, and one right across the street from my house. And it is where I love to see the fireflies this time of year, although I have noticed less of them, which got me wondering. And then today, voila, our sister station, 90.3 WPLN, the great Nash Villager email. You got Daniel Potter talking about fireflies, and there have been some reductions, and it's a bit of a mystery. They're reaching out to citizen scientists. You may know about this app, iNaturalist, and asking people to log some of this stuff so they can get a better understanding of that. So if you're interested in that, want to participate, you can go check out the Nash Villager email, sign up for that. But also you can find that article over at WPLN.org. In tribute to the fireflies, come on, y'all. This is the Black Angels going back a little bit with Firefly on WNXP.

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Cage the Elephant shouting out Beaches in Tennessee. Brand new music from them, based right here in Nashville, Tennessee. Cage the Elephant is. You're listening to them on WNXP, also based right here. Music Discovery from Middle Tennessee, Nashville, beyond. I think sometimes we can reach all the way up to their original home, Bowling Green, Kentucky, if the weather's right. The weather's definitely been in the raining, creating more beaches in Tennessee. Flooding has been crazy. And also, you may have noticed, I certainly have, looking around on my way in today, mushrooms everywhere, giant ones, huge ones. So I went and make sure that my assumption and memory was correct about this. Flooding usually tends to make them pop up even more. Yes, that is correct, according to multiple sources. But a lot of those sources were like wanting to get rid of them. Don't worry, when it stops raining some, these mushrooms will go away. I'm like, no, they're cool looking. I want them to stick around. I'll probably mow around them. Anyway, apropos of nothing, playing the psychedelic first.

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0: That is the Alabama Shakes, of course, featuring sometime Nashville resident Brittany Howard. She's a citizen of the, you know, the world, the universe at this point. Incredible songwriter, and I love that new one. It is going to be featured on this new record, I Must Be Dreaming, coming out at the end of August. Brittany, on the release of this, saying that it has a double meaning to it, that I must be dreaming because the world is so crazy right now. But it also could mean I must be dreaming because the world is so incredibly beautiful. Yes, two things can be true at once. We look forward to hearing from Brittany as well. I know National Public senior music writer Julie Height has done an interview, and of course we'll be sharing that as soon as we can.
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That is Nashville-based artist Emma Osher. One of my favorite songs in the last month, really. This last week for the New Music Experience, we featured a lot of great releases, but two of my favorite songs came out from Nashville artists, one from Hannah Cole and one from Emma Osher. We don't know yet, will this be attached to an album? But we know she is signed to the newly revived Lost Highway Records, and we really like what she is up to. Another band who we really like, we like them so much, we made sure to book them on the Summerline series, is the Nashville-based band Massey 99. They'll be opening up for Bully on the next installment of the Summerline series. If you have not yet RSVP'd, I'm going to encourage you to do so. And you can do it so easily over at WNXP.org. It is the very first thing you see. Click on that RSVP and you'll be set for their show in August with Bully. Right now, you can listen to their music, Massey 99 with Roly Poly.

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0: Pawpaw Rod released his debut EP back in 2021, featuring the song Hit 'Em Where It Hurts and Glass House. And since then, Pawpaw Rod has just released EPs. He has an EP called Another Pawpaw Rod EP. He has another project called This Must Be a Pawpaw Rod EP. And then he changed it up in 2024. He came out with an EP called Doobie Mouth, which he performed backyard sessions curated by WNXP. Check that out on our YouTube channel, WNXP Nashville. So after all these years, Pawpaw Rod finally releasing his debut project. It is called Picture Day, a Pawpaw Rod album. And you can check that record out. Incredible songs on there, including that one, Give It To Me Straight, getting us started on this Tuesday evening. My name is Marquise Munson. I want to say thank you so much for tuning in to WNXP Nashville. Got a lot of great music coming up for you until 9 p.m. tonight. Then I'll hand it off to Michael Pollard with The Cypher. Full hour of hip-hop. Make sure you tune in. And also later this hour, I got some hip-hop one-hit wonders. So make sure you stay tuned for that. But in the meantime, here's some music from Sherwin. So back in February, Sherwin, who was originally based in Nashville, now residing out in L.A., I was able to talk to him about his latest project, also talking about being a part of Pigeons and Planes compilation album called See You Next Year. And he also talked about working with a bunch of artists from Pawpaw Rod to Samara Sin. And here's what he had to say about learning from working with other artists.
1: What I learned from a lot of this and working with other artists is that you just got to put your identity into the songs. How I learned that is from trying to write with all these artists. And I look up to a lot of these people. Like, I listen to them. And so the constant thing I would always see is, like, you got to put your personality into it. Like, anybody can make a song. Anybody can rhyme door with more. But can you make your, can you make somebody kind of understand who you are and kind of visualize who you are through the song? And I feel like with a lot of the people that we work with, that's, they're unapologetically themselves. And that's what I took from there, is like, I'm going to make sure that my music stands out. When you hear it, you're going to know it's me, you know?

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0: a dance. Dance the two. If you can dance, it's easy to do. This dance is on and on and on. Dance until your breath is gone.
1: This Thursday for Thematic Static with Cilia, the theme will be one-hit wonders. If you have a one-hit wonder that you want to hear, give us a call, 615-320-9100, and tune in this Thursday for Thematic Static at 9 a.m. So I wanted to give a couple of examples of one-hit wonders that had long-lasting impact, especially in hip-hop. So Audio 2 are a duo of brothers based out of Brooklyn, New York. Kurt Milk D. Robinson and Nate Gizmo Robinson were signed to First Priority Records. And back in 1987, they released their first single, Make It Funky. But it was the B-side of that single, Top Billin, that would become their biggest hit. This song was so successful, they got a distribution deal with Atlantic Records. And although Audio 2 did not benefit from that distribution deal because they couldn't garnish a fan base, they couldn't maintain recording contracts, they did, however, pave the way for their label mate on First Priority Records, who would come out with their debut record the following year, MC Light, Light as a Rock. And MC Light is now a rock and roll Hall of Famer. So shout out to Audio 2. And also, they're sampled in I Get Money by 50 Cent, Real Love by Mary J. Blige, and this song is in Rolling Stone's Greatest Hip Hop Songs of All Time. And they also discovered another one-hit wonder. So Kurt Robinson produced a song back in 2004 from an artist, Iman, I Don't Want You Back. I know a lot of us remember that song. So send in your request for Thematic Static, 615-320-9100. Let us know your one-hit wonder. And here's another example of artists paving the way for other artists. JJ Fad was signed to Ruthless Records. They came out with Supersonic. It was produced by Arabian Prince, Dr. Dre, DJ Yella. It became a success, and then we would get N.W.A. But here's JJ Fad with Supersonic.
2: We're JJ Fad and we're here to rock. Rhymes like ours could never be stopped. See, it's three of us and I know we're fresh. Party rockers, non-stop us and our names are deaf. See, the J is for just, the other for jamming. The F is for fresh, A-N-D, deaf. Behind the turntables is DJ Train. Mixing and scratching is the name of the game. Now here's a little something about nosy people. It's not real hard, it's plain and simple. Baby D.

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Trey Burt giving us not one, but two new songs. One is called Butcher Baby, the other Sands of Slime, the song you just heard right here on WNXP Nashville. Very excited to see what Nashville artist Trey Burt has in store. Signed to Oh Boy Records. Hopefully we're getting a new project at some point. Really love Traffic Fiction. Love that record from Trey. And you can check out my conversation with him talking about that record by visiting our website, WNXP.org. 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My name is Marquise Munson, and speaking of the Blue Room, this next artist will be hitting the stage there on October 9th. Here's new music from Chanel Beads, Songs for the Messenger.

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1: 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And continuing Maddie's Secret, the directorial debut of comedian and Nashville native John Early. And opening Thursday, Christopher Nolan's The Odyssey.
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That was brand new music from the supergroup known as Dinner Party. Robert Glasper, Terrace Martin, Kamasi Washington, and Ninth Wonder releasing a brand new album called What You Bringin'? And that song is If It Ain't Broke, Love Wins. My name is Marquise Munson, and thank you so much for tuning in to WNXP Nashville. And right now, here's some new music from Lucy Dacus. Here's Planting Tomatoes.

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